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1: Mama Sita.
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1: So what do you think about how Caitlin Clark is being abused in the WNBA?
2: If she's deliberately being abused, I'm against it.
1: It's like, it's obvious that a lot of the players are jealous of the attention that she's

0: We have to admit
1: that. I don't know if jealous is the word.
0: Yeah.
1: That's not the correct terminology.
0: I mean,
1: you know what I'm saying?
0: She's a rookie. She's got a $20 million sneaker deal. She hadn't played but a couple of games. She's like the face of the WNBA, and a lot of people resent that.
1: Well, they should. You know what I'm saying? Yeah. It's a racist system. You know what I'm saying? You are supposed to fight racism. You know, do you watch enough of the WNBA to have that opinion that she's being singled out?
0: I believe you can watch it and see that she's being targeted.
1: Not if that's the pattern of play.
0: All right, we're going to talk about it coming up next, y'all. What do you think about this Caitlin Clark WNBA controversy? Is she being abused?
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1: So, Sean, I'm going to say it like this with Caitlin Clark. Do you think she's being abused in the WNBA?
2: I don't watch enough of the WNBA to have that opinion.
1: Well, everybody's making a big deal about this latest foul. Mm-hmm. You've seen what she did to her, right?
2: Right.
1: So that's what everybody's talking about.
2: Okay, she's being accused of egregious play, right?
1: Yeah.
2: Is that her normal pattern?
1: Yeah.
2: Does she normally play like that?
1: Yep, she always play like that.
2: Okay, so what's the issue now?
1: Well, it's because you have, I hate to say it like this, but you have a gingerbread white girl in the WNBA. It seems like they want to use Caitlin Clark to put a new face for marketability's sake on the WNBA. A lot of the sisters resent the fact that she got a
2: marketing ability. I would say for racism's sake.
1: Yeah, which is racism. Because you got these prolific black, outstanding, mm-hmm. world-class athletes that should be getting the big contracts, should be getting shoe contracts.
2: Right.
1: But because this is another factor that nobody's bringing up. But, gosh. Is it because lesbianism is so big in the WNBA and Caitlin Clark is straight?
2: I mean, stay on topic.
1: I am staying on topic. No,
2: what
1: I'm just...
2: What the heck are you talking about?
1: I'm bringing up the elephant in the room. It's the elephant in the room.
2: What about the dummy in the room? Let's talk about that first. That's a freaking dumb statement. What does that have to do with?
1: That's the elephant in the room, and that's what nobody's bringing up.
2: Bringing what up?
1: About, lesbianism being the big... hush-hush in the WNBA, even though a lot of people know that. But now you have somebody that's straight. She's a white girl.
2: Oh my God.
1: Finally, we have somebody that we can get behind. I'm saying, this is not me.
2: Divert the attention off of racism, off of black women being bypassed, off of black women suffering in silence, off black women fighting against racism.
1: Sean, I'm adding this to the conversation.
2: You're going to spin the narrative. You're spinning a block.
1: No, this is not me. This is not me saying this. I'm spinning a narrative of how people are thinking and they're not saying it.
2: I know that's
1: a conversation in the WNBA. It's always been an issue in the WNBA.
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4: 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Must bunny general the bigger boss, man. So a guy no like it, go mass. 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We run things every time. Yeah, yeah, man.

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1: All right, you got something on your mind today? 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
1: Now, this is an interesting take that you're not going to hear on any other radio show, no ESPN, no talk show in America, but this one. When we talk about Caitlin Clark and the WNBA, I just told Sean in the last break that I believe the powers that be promoting and pushing Caitlin Clark is because, one, Caitlin Clark is a white girl and she's not in the LGBTQ community. And I think they've been waiting for somebody to get behind, to push and market. This is what's not being said.
2: You're going to make a point because you're saying, what are you saying? All the black women in the WNBA are lesbians and Caitlin Clark is the only straight player in the WNBA?
1: I didn't say that.
2: I mean, is that your argument?
1: No, I didn't say that.
2: So
1: that is an issue that nobody wants to bring up. I'm just bringing it to the table.
2: Because it's not an issue.
1: Okay.
2: That's not an issue.
1: All right.
2: Black women are tired of being bypassed. You know what I'm saying? And now everyone wants to sit around and act like black women are being so tough on white women. That's like saying the mom and pops are mistreating corporations. Y'all need to get out of your bag. Those women in the WNBA have a right to fight racism. Now, if they are targeting her and being abusive to her, that's one thing. But the WNBA, those are some tough players and they play rough.
1: They're trying to put a different face on the WNBA instead of black women, and which that's what they resent. And I don't blame them because they've been working hard to build the league and they get paid pennies.
2: Right.
1: And then you got this white girl.
2: Just as talented.
1: Right. And you got the white girl that comes in, get a $20 million shoe contract, and you making $54,000 a year. Come on now.
2: Right. And being ignored. Black women are tired of suffering in silence.
1: Yeah.
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1: Coming up on the BJ Murphy Radio Show, Lorenzo Williams is here. You heard him before on the show. He's a two-time cancer survivor. He's going to be joining us weekly now on the BJ Murphy Show. We're giving out information every time this brother is on the air with us. I feel like we're going to save some people's lives. And he and his wife fought cancer through building up his immune system through nutrition. You got to hear him dropping some bombs today. Also, Valencia Dantzler is on the show. We're going to be talking about your mental health, and we're going to talk about, you know, your goals and, you know, just a lot of things that people deal with every day. You need somebody to talk to, and we're going to give you a chance to talk with her as well. So we got a lot of wisdom today on the show. Stay tuned. We got it going on today on the BJ Murphy Radio Show.
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1: All right, y'all. We got Lorenzo Williams on the line. He's a three-time cancer survivor. Journey to a Better Health is the name of his program, the name of his book, the name of his mission. And he's joining us weekly on the BJ Murphy Radio Show, talking about how we as a community can help to fight cancer, other maladies and diseases that are preventable in the Black community. He and his wife, Dana Reese, have done a wonderful job creating all these products. We're going to talk about that today. And we're going to talk about his journey to familiarize you once again with this incredible story of survival. How you doing today, brother?
2: Hey, Brother BJ, I'm doing all right, man. I'm super blessed. Just grateful to be here, you know?
1: I sound like your spokesperson, didn't I?
2: Well, yeah, you kind of are, man. We've had an opportunity to meet one another and actually build a really wonderful relationship. So I'm very grateful to have you.
1: Man, what you're doing, I believe in it so much, man. I really do. I'm so thankful that I get a chance to help you get this message out to our community. What happened to you and how you survived? So take your time in explaining your journey to here.
2: First of all, I'm a two-time cancer survivor. I had cancer when I was 18 years old. I had lymphoma. And at that time, I ended up getting a major surgery as well, had my spleen removed. Mm. And then I ended up with radiation treatment back in those days, which was a really, really hard time when I went through that. And then fast forward, that was back when I was 18. And in 2018, at the age of around 40, maybe 48, it's been about 5 years now, and I'm going on 53. I was having blood spotting in my urine and in my underwear, and you know, I went to the hospital, and they was kind of pushing it off as though it was just a bladder infection, and things just seemed to kept getting worse. And I ended up having to go back. I started urinating out blood clots the size of a 50-cent piece.
1: Oh no.
2: And then at that point, like I said, I wasn't married to my wife then. We're married now, thank God. I have such a wonderful partner that's very supportive. We ended up going to the hospital and kind of putting pressure on them and kind of forcing them to do the procedure when they go on the inside of you and they with a camera and they look for what's going on. And when they went inside of me, they found that I had a bladder cancer. Not only did I have a bladder cancer, I had a makeup of like three different cancers moving all at one time. It was an invasive, poorly differential carcinoma with squamous and sarcomatous features. Mm. In the short term, it was a high grade or a grade level three cells were poorly differential. It was a tumor in there that was growing very fast inside of me, inside of my bladder. And the weird thing was, is I had a very interesting bladder because I had pockets in my bladder, and it was hiding inside of one of the pockets, and it was growing.
1: Wow.
2: And it was just a really difficult situation. So the doctor came back in and told me, the first doctor that we went to see came in and told me that I had the bladder cancer, and that they had no choice but to take my bladder and my prostate from me.
1: Wow.
2: And, you know, my wife and I, we kind of went back out to the car and we sat and cried with one another for a moment. And after we got through crying, I said to my wife, you know, I want to fight. I want to see if we can get someone else to take a look at this. And we made a decision then that we were going to fight and move forward.
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1: Two-time cancer survivor Lorenzo Williams is back on the BJ Murphy Radio Show. He's going to be with us weekly, giving out words of wisdom. If you're trying to fight cancer, you know somebody who's fighting cancer, tell them to tune in right now. Lorenzo, talk about that nutrition, man, and how we got to put the proper food in our bodies.
2: We believe in that you should have an alkaline diet and that you should cleanse regularly.
1: Yeah.
2: That you must cleanse your body out. The things that bring sickness to us, like I mentioned before, I mentioned high fructose syrup, corn syrup. I mean, these things are poison for the body.
1: Mm.
2: These things automatically, see what happens, let me just explain this real quick. So you have, your cells are, you have warring cells in your body, you have cells in your body, and your body needs, your nutrition is like oxygen for your cells.
1: Yeah.
2: When you get sick, a lot of times they call it oxidation stress,
1: yeah.
2: Right? And basically that's your cells not getting the oxygen that it needs, right? So nutrition is oxygen to your cell. Alkalinity is oxygen to your cell. So if your cells are not getting what it needs, your cells begin to suffocate. And what happens is if the cell's not breathing, it'll split. And that's what you call radical cells that's moving around in our body. We all have them. That's why you have your warring cells that's inside it. Well, nutrition feeds those cells and fights against those radical cells in your body. Well, if you begin to have more radical cells than you have your warring cells or the healthy cells, they'll begin to create their own system inside of your body, which causes inflammation and mucus and sickness in your body. Well, the things that add to that is like things like high fructose corn syrup and artificial flavoring, gelatin, which is nothing but pig fat.
1: Mm.
2: Soy, a rice hull. You know what I'm saying? There's certain foods that we just got to simply begin to cut from our diet if we want to continue to cohabitate.
1: So what are some of the other foods that we need to stay away from that you could think of right now?
2: Well, I mean, just to be real simple, I mean, the meats that we're eating. I mean, first of all, no knock to the beef industry, but your body can barely even digest beef.
1: Right.
2: You know, a lot of people go get what is called colonoscopy when you go in there and get checked, and you often hear about people having polyps inside of their colon.
1: Yeah.
2: Well, what do you think those polyps come from? It comes from food that's been stuck inside of your colon that hasn't digested.
1: Mm.
2: Well, those foods turn into mucus and disease, which turns into cancers and sickness.
1: Lorenzo's on fire today, y'all. I'm telling you, every time I talk to them, I feel like we're going to save somebody's life today. Somebody's hearing this that really needs to hear this information, that's suffering from cancer. He's a two-time cancer survivor. He and his wife fought cancer with nutrition by emboldening the immune system. So listen, get your pen, get your pad, and I want you to write his number down because you got to call this brother today. Talk to him and his wife. 414-368-3462. That is 414-368-3462. The man is a walking miracle. He's not supposed to be here, but he's here and he wants to talk to you. 414-368-3462. And the website is journey2abetterhealth.com.
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Kumatingaza, kumatingaza. She na sayin yon falapa. Agatha from

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1: This is so common in the black community. I hear these stories about black women who don't have a relationship with their mothers. This particular sister I talked with last week talked about how she tried to commit suicide because of her failing relationship with her mother. And she talked about how mean her mother was, where she couldn't even really communicate with her.
2: So my mom was mean as a rattlesnake. I mean, mean as hell back in the day. She was like, what? I said, really? I said, listen, there was no way in the world your siblings knew, you knew you were mean. She was so mean, I couldn't talk to her. I told you I tried committing suicide one time. And I told you, I said, I had taken a bottle of pills. I say that to say this. It takes a conversation just to listen to a child to see what is going on. I could turn to aunts and talk to aunts that will help me along the way. Or say, well, want to talk to your mom for you? No. Well, it's not going to do any good. So why? Just to listen, have a conversation. You never know who needs what. Who needs you? Who needs that person to reach out to just to be simply heard? Mm-hmm. And it goes a long way. No matter how old you get, it's always true. No matter what you're going through, tell somebody, talk to someone. Because we're leaving here at alarming rates. Heart attacks, strokes, often being pent up energy, pent up frustration, anger, hatred. When they say stress kills, I don't take a whole lot to heart because I got to worry about my heart.
1: I'm urging all of you to find somebody to talk to. Don't keep this pent up inside.
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0: don't know how to get in contact with me, I told you my new number is 704-755-7976. 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
1: So what do you think about how Caitlin Clark is being abused in the WNBA?
2: If she's deliberately being abused, I'm against it.
1: It's like, it's obvious that a lot of the players are jealous of the attention that she's gotten. I mean, we have to admit that.
2: I don't know if jealous is the word.
1: Yeah.
2: That's not the correct terminology.
1: I mean,
2: you know what I'm saying?
1: She's a rookie. She's got a $20 million sneaker deal. She hadn't played but a couple of games. She's like the face of the WNBA, and a lot of people resent that.
2: Well, they should. You know what I'm saying? Yeah. It's a racist system. You know what I'm saying? You are supposed to fight racism. You know, do you watch enough of the WNBA to have that opinion that she's being singled out?
1: I believe you can watch it and see that she's being targeted.
2: Not if that's the pattern of play.
1: All right, we're going to talk about it coming up next, y'all. What do you think about this Caitlin Clark WNBA controversy? Is she being abused?
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1: So, Sean, I'm going to say it like this with Caitlin Clark. Do you think she's being abused in the WNBA?
2: I don't watch enough of the WNBA to have that opinion.
1: Well, everybody's making a big deal about this latest foul. Mm-hmm. You've seen what she did to her, right?
2: Right.
1: So that's what everybody's talking about.
2: Okay, she's being accused of egregious play, right?
1: Yeah.
2: Is that her normal pattern?
1: Yeah.
2: Does she normally play like that?
1: Yep, she always play like that. She plays.
2: Okay, so what's the issue now?
1: Well, it's because you have, I hate to say it like this, but you have a gingerbread white girl in the WNBA. It seems like they want to use Caitlin Clark to put a new face for marketability's sake on the WNBA. A lot of the sisters resent the fact that she got a
2: marketing ability. I would say for racism's sake.
1: Yeah, which is racism. Because you got right. These prolific black, outstanding, mm-hmm. world-class athletes that should be getting a big contract, should be getting shoe contracts.
2: Right.
1: But because this is another factor that nobody's bringing up. But, gosh. Is it because lesbianism is so big in the WNBA and Caitlin Clark is straight?
2: I mean, stay on topic.
1: I am staying on topic. No, I'm
2: what
1: just.
2: What the heck are you talking about?
1: I'm bringing up the elephant in the room. That's the elephant in the room.
2: What about the dummy in the room? Let's talk about that first. That's a freaking dumb statement. What does that have to do with
1: That's the elephant in the room, and that's what nobody's bringing up.
2: Bringing what up?
1: About, lesbianism being the big hush-hush in the WNBA, even though a lot of people know that. But now you have somebody that's straight. She's a white girl.
2: Oh my God.
1: Finally, we have somebody that we can get behind. This is not me.
2: Divert the attention off of racism, off of black women being bypassed, off of black women suffering in silence, off black women fighting against racism.
1: Sean, I'm adding this to the conversation.
2: You're going to spin the narrative. You're spinning a block.
1: No, this is not me. This is not me saying this. I'm spinning a narrative of how people are thinking and they're not saying it.
2: I know that's a conversation
1: in the W. It's always been an issue in the WNBA.
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1: All right, you got something on your mind today? 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That is 704-755-7976. If you don't get me, leave a message. I want to hear what you got to say about what we're talking about. 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
1: Now, this is an interesting take that you're not going to hear on any other radio show, no ESPN, no talk show in America, but this one. When we talk about Caitlin Clark and the WNBA, I just told Sean in the last break that I believe the powers that be promoting and pushing Caitlin Clark is because, one, Caitlin Clark is a white girl and she's not in the LGBTQ community. And I think they've been waiting for somebody to get behind, to push and market. This is what's not being said.
2: You're going to make a point because you're saying, what are you saying? All the black women in the WNBA are lesbians and Caitlin Clark is the only straight player in the WNBA?
1: I didn't say that.
2: I mean, is that your argument?
1: No, I didn't say that.
2: So what are you saying?
1: So that is an issue that nobody wants to bring up. I'm just bringing it to the table.
2: Because it's not an issue.
1: Okay.
2: That's not an issue.
1: All right.
2: Black women are tired of being bypassed. You know what I'm saying? And now everyone wants to sit around and act like black women are being so tough on white women. That's like saying the mom and pops are mistreating corporations. Y'all need to get out of your bag. Those women in the WNBA have a right to fight racism. Now, if they are targeting her and being abusive to her, that's one thing. But the WNBA, those are some tough players and they play rough.
1: They're trying to put a different face on the WNBA instead of black women, and which that's what they resent. And I don't blame them because they've been working hard to build the league and they get paid pennies.
2: Right.
1: And then you got this white girl.
2: Just as talented.
1: Right. And you got the white girl that comes in, get a $20 million shoe contract, and you making $54,000 a year. Come on now.
2: Right. And being ignored. Black women are tired of suffering in silence.
1: Yeah.
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that this is important for us to get a true understanding of the word as we read. There is also something significant about Esau. We need to remember that Esau was the twin brother of Jacob, and they were all Abraham's seed. There is something important for us to recognize from this statement. Now, as you look in verse 2, it says, he took wives of the daughters of Canaan. Now, Jacob didn't want his sons to do that. He made sure and told the mother that he didn't want that. He didn't want his children having any interaction with those black folks who lived in the area. Sometimes we don't want to say it like that, but these Canaanites were descendants of Ham. Okay? Abraham didn't want that. Neither did Isaac, his son, want that for his sons because of what the father told him. But here we see Jacob leaving. You know something?

0: sometimes we don't understand how God works to help us do right with all the prejudicial ways we might have. You might tend to want to walk that prejudice road. You maintain it with your sons or your daughters, and then the grand don't want to hear it and they mix. So God has a divine purpose because he blesses these unions with children. The devil don't give you children. So we need to understand what is taking place here. Now, he didn't want Jacob nor or Esau to have children with those people in the land where they were living. That place in Africa, he didn't want them to mix. So now we see here that Esau, when he heard the father told Jacob that, he didn't listen to Isaac. He went and his first wives that he had were from Canaan. They were black women. So here we understanding the heritage of some of the black folks inheriting this part of the Abrahamic promise from Esau, because Esau was his son too. So you recognize that Esau started off having children with these folks who were of the land. And when he was finished and they had the children, he moved out from the area and went and lived in the country. So there again you will get the spreading of this mixture wherever he went. Then when Jacob went down, intent to keep his father's promise, he had children with black also, which were the girls Bilhah and Zilpah. So there is no way that they had their plans to keep this so-called, you know, so local in their way of thinking, their offspring. God had a different plan, because the God we serve is an inclusive God, okay? Not an exclusive God. So when you hearing folks teaching about purity of ethnic group or tribe, that is not the will of God. Or else he will not bless you with children of mixed heritage. Okay? So let God be the one to decide, not your emotions, not prejudice in any way. So as we look here, we see Esau having his offspring and God blessing him out of the union with these women. And he moves. He took his wives, his sons, all that he had, and he moved from that area and moved to the country. Okay? As we see so far in verse 6. Now, we want to continue with verse 7. We have quite a bit to cover, so we'll be moving a little fast. And it says here that the riches that Esau had, we're going to understand about it. Verse 7 says, for their riches were more than they might dwell together. And the land wherein they were strangers could not bear them because of their cattle. Thus dwelt Esau in Mount Seir. Esau is Edom. The Bible repeats it again. And these are the generations of Esau, the father of the Edomites in Mount Seir. These are the names of Esau's sons: Eliphaz, the son of Ada, the wife of Esau; Reuel, the son of Bashemath, the wife of Esau. And the sons of Eliphaz were Teman, Omar, Zepho, Gittaim, and Kenaz. And Teman was concubine to Eliphaz, Esau's son, and she bare to Ephors to Eliphaz, Amalek, and these were the sons of Ada, Esau's wife. And these are the sons of Reuel: Nahath and Zerah, Shema and Mizah. These were the sons of Bashemath, Esau's wife. And these were the sons of Aholibama, the daughter of Anna, the daughter of Zibeon, Esau's wife. And she bare to Esau Jeush, Jalam, and Korah. These were dukes of the sons of Esau. The sons of Eliphaz, the firstborn son of Esau: Duke Teman, Duke Omar, Duke Zepho, Duke Kenaz, Duke Korah, Duke Gatam, Duke Amalek. These are the dukes that came of Eliphaz in the land of Edom. These were the sons of Ada. We want to stop here a minute. What we see here is that Esau, like Jacob, had more than one wife. We understand this. And sometimes, you know, today there is a whole lot of discussion about who descended from Abraham, who are the true descendants, and all of that. We recognize that the descendants were mixed on both sides and continue to intermingle again, even down to when Yeshua was on earth, where you had the mixing, continual mixing between two of the sons of Noah, the Shemites and the Hamitic people. So there was always a constant mixture in between them. Later on, you saw that the sons of Japheth came in and they got involved in mixing later on. So a lot of how they mixed was more on a level of administration. They came and they got into Judaism and all of that, and soon later on their family got in, and then they rose up to be called the same thing, but they were not original people of that lineage. Okay, so that we could get an understand why we have so much different ethnic looking people calling themselves Jews today. Okay, now I'm talking from the word as it talks to us. Okay, I want us to make sure that we understand these things I express from the word speaking to us. So you had all these children being born to Esau, and there isn't any record of any girl children, just straight men. Okay, and those are the lists, and you recognize that the list given here speaks about the position that these guys had, that they were referred to as dukes, which is the equivalent for back then. So there is some type of royalty attached to their operation. Okay? And because of this, we can begin to recognize the promise of God to Abraham was not going to be of Syrian, just Abraham being a Syrian, that everything will just come out of him and through the Syrians the earth will be blessed. But we're looking at what is taking place, that there is a mixture that is taking place, that going to move out of the area they were in to spread into the world, and hence fulfill what was promised to Abraham. I hope we are paying attention to that. Okay, and again, it is mentioned that Esau is Edom, and where they lived primarily was in Mount Seir. Later on, when you begin to read the Bible and you see who was fighting in some of those wars, you will realize that a lot of times the children of Israel were fighting the children of Esau. Okay? Okay, we are going to continue as we look at Esau having his wives and the children they produce. Okay? As we go in verse 17, it says, and these are the sons of Reuel, Esau's son. Dukes again. Duke Nahath, Duke Zerah, Duke Shammah, Duke Mizah. These are the dukes that came of Reuel in the land of Edom. These are the sons of Bashemath, Esau's wife. And these are the sons of Aholiabama, Esau's wife. So you realize right here, before I continue, that Esau had three wives. Okay? And the names of these dukes were Jeush, Duke Jalam, Duke Korah. These were the dukes that came of Aholibama, the daughter of Anna, Esau's wife. These are the sons of Esau, who is Edom, and these are their dukes. So, when you begin to read the Bible later on, or you continue to read, the Bible later on, a lot of these names that sounding right now complicated, and they're sounding as if they are strange. You will encounter them again when the people who are described as fighting with the children of Israel, you would encounter these names again. And it should ring a bell because of what we're doing right now to identify who they are and who they were. And as we look at how it is structured, you realize that in our world today, a lot of families do not structure the role of their children and their place in society. Each family is supposed to do that. Because we suffer a lack of that in our society in America, North America, we recognize that structure now would be implemented by maybe the government or society. But really and truly, you should have that internal government structure in your home and among the family, so that when they go out, it is easy to walk in the way of the word of not being the tail but being the head. Because this is not put in place, we have a lot of complications that we encounter. So I'm hoping that we getting the gist of it from looking at the talking Bible and understanding what it is that we see here. We are going into the sons of Esau again so that we can get an explanation of this Edom. In verse 19 it says, these are the sons of Esau, who is Edom, and these are their dukes. And these are the sons of Seir, the Horite, who inhabited the land, Lotan and Shobal and Zibeon and Anna, and Dishon and Ezer and Dishan. These are the dukes of the Horites, the children of Seir, in the land of Edom. And the children of Lotan were Hori and Heman, and Lotan's sister was Timnah. So, now it is being explained how they are utilizing all the different structures now within the land that they move into. Because, you know, we find this to be a problem or a challenge a lot of time with folks when they move to another area, how they split up the family. Instead of bringing the family together with a structure to fit in society with what you have to offer, sometimes it is not put in place. So the family is scattered, and the effects of the family and what they have to offer is not utilized. We need to pay attention to these things so that as a people, as children of God also, we can unite to enhance this sort of operation. I hope that, you know, so far that you are getting what we have to offer with understanding. I hope so. Okay? As we look at Esau putting things in place, sometimes we tend to forget how human resource or having a lot of people, especially if they're related, how positive that could work if positive is introduced, or how negative it could be if negative is introduced. Because as long as you use positive attributes in allocating different roles to people who are positive, then everybody would benefit. It doesn't really cause any heartache unless someone is just on jealousy. Other than that, it should enhance wherever we are. And as a result, we can look at today learning from the lesson that when you belong to a big family, there are some families, it's 9, 10, 11, 12, 13, 14 children or more. This should be something of a great help to the society or the particular area that they're living in to structure things in a positive way, and each one of them work to help enhance whatever the area needs. Sadly enough, a lot of times this is not brought into thought, and hence there is no stronghold, there is no production, there is no continuity. So we're looking at Esau having that understanding to make sure and set up his children in positions in the area they moved into where they can have a certain amount of drive, they can have a certain amount of power, and it's all from unity. So I truly hope that, you know, we are looking at this in a really learning and understanding way so that we can apply it to our lives. Okay? As we sit, we want to just make sure that everything is understood clearly so that you are better able to put it into practice and to apply it to your life. Okay? We want to just stop for a short break as we return.
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0: As we continue to examine the word, I really hope that our time together is not wasted, and that, you know, we all learn from it to help enhance one another. 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
1: And it made a huge difference.
3: So I reached out and I saw that I wasn't alone.
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1: To find
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We are back. We are back, and we have been going through the book of Genesis. You are live inside the Talking Bible segment, WYMM 96.5 FM and 1530 AM. You are here this morning as we have started since much earlier, 10, dealing with the book of Genesis chapter 36 and looking at all the offspring of Esau. And we have been going through the verses one by one to see how the family maintain a certain type of communication with authority in the area they had moved into. So everyone was structured in different positions for the family to have a certain amount of political clout and so forth in the community because they were big. Now, as we go down to verses 22, we are seeing all the children that Esau had and how they were spread out, how the structures were put in place with his three wives. And we want to look at where they were living, because they had gotten so rich and acquired so much. Esau and Jacob had separated and gone different areas, so that expansion of the family, the name, the traditions, everything will continue through these twins. So Esau is up here in Mount Seir, and we are seeing how he's spreading out in the community and in the area. Now it says in verse 20, it speaks about the sons of Seir, the Horite, who inhabited the land: Lothan and Shobal and Zibeon and Anna and Dishon and Ezer and Dishan. These are the dukes of the Horites, the children of Seir in the land of Edom. So this now is demonstrating to you the minority of these people who live there also. They were original. And the children of Lothan were Hori and Heman, and Lothan's sister was Timnah. And the children of Shobal were these: Alvan, Manahath, Ebal, Shifo, and Onam. And these are the children of Zibeon, both Aja and Anna. This was that Anna that found the mules in the wilderness as he fed the asses of Zibeon, his father. And the children of Anna were these: Dishon and Aholibama, the daughter of Ariah. And these are the children of Dishon: Hemdan, Eshban, Itran, and Chiran. The children of Ezer were these: Bilhan, Zavan, and Achan. And the children of Dishan are these: Uz and Aran. We want to stop here a minute, because you know, many of these names we hear in, there was a tradition back then to name the place after your name. So when you're looking at the land of Uz and these types of areas, you begin to recognize some things that were mentioned in the Bible. You begin to recognize some of the prophets like Isaiah and all these guys, where they were born, how they were raised. And right now, as we look in here, we are seeing it gives a spread of the people who were living there and their offspring. But when you compare it to Esau, Esau seemed to have a much overwhelming number of people. Now, this might look strange
until we remember the promise that God had given to Abraham. He had told him that, you know, he said, look at the stars and see how many. Can you count them? This is how I'm going to make your offspring, your seed. And we have no doubt about that. The way God is blessing for this to happen. You know, it helps us to understand that if we walk in the principles of God, He will not withhold those blessings from you. You will not be barren. He promised that. Your woman will not be barren, neither will the man be barren. And your land will be plenteous in riches and everything that is needed. So a lot of times we see no progress and stagnancy. It will relate directly to the blessing of God and how it is being utilized or even acquired. Okay? So we continue to look at these children now from Seir. They were not in greatest number, but remember they were the original people. So they had whatever influence in the scheme of things, but they were not the strong majority. Okay? And they were referred to as the Horites. Now, these people who live in Seir, they were not descendants of Shem either. They were Hamitic people. I hope that you know, with the event of people getting involved this month in Black History Month, that they are understanding the significance of what I'm saying here, to see yourselves in the Word of God before slavery, so that every year you will not emphasize what took place in slavery and keep living it over, but look for the hope that was from the foundation of the world and God's plan for us folks as human beings and as the different tribes of the earth. Okay? As we continue to look at the positions of these children, we have other children now who are the grand. Reading from verse 28, it says, the children of Dishan are these, Uz and Aran. These are the dukes that came of the Horites, Duke Lotan, Duke Shobal, Duke Zibian, and Duke Anna. Duke Dishan, Duke Izzah, Duke Dishan, these are the dukes that came of Hori among their dukes in the land of Seir. So he had, you know, it's like today we have governments in our country. You have the leading government and you have the opposition. Now, since Jacob's offspring had just moved into there, or Esau to be more direct, they would form the opposition. They will be the ones to form the opposition, because they come in with a different mindset, culture, everything to adjust, and they are great in number. Today in our world, a lot of countries are very careful to maintain a balance with that, because they are scared of something raising up in administrative power that can threaten the stability of what is already there. So back then, you would notice that the leaders would always talk about us sharing and coming together, like what we call bipartisan governing. And if you want to do that and you have different philosophy of life, it would never work. And especially coming from the background of Abraham, that will not work with them. Okay? So we're looking at the fact that the system of running the government in Mount Seir,
in those people who lived in that area was similar in structure to what Esau had, but the operation might not have been the same. Okay? So we want to go from verse 31, and it says, "And these are the kings that reigned in the land of Edom before there reigned any king over the children of Israel." This is interesting. What we see in here is that the children of Israel came out of Jacob's loins. Okay? The children of Edom came out of Esau's loins. And yet, you recognize that kingship or that type of royalty is mentioned before Jacob, before the descendants of Jacob, or Israel rather, before they ever had a king physically, the children of Edom were having kings. And when we look at it, sometimes it's puzzling to some. Why is that? Because the children of Israel relied, or was supposed to constantly rely, on God being their king. So they didn't look for earthly king, because their origin was spiritual. Jacob being named Israel was a spiritual operation. So the person who they have to trust to for all their thing has to be God, because it is a spiritual attachment with the name to them of Israel. Okay? And Edom is not a God-given name to say, well, it means that God put this on Esau or whatever. This is something that is adopted out of his experience and for wanting to identify a legacy that comes out of it with people and the culture. So now you're seeing that they were called the Edomites. And as we see here, the structure involved kings, and it says in verse 31, even before Israel ever had a king. We're talking about the same Syrian mixed people now. And you begin to get the understanding of the prophecy given to Abraham about the royalty that's going to come out of him. Normally in our society, we follow a system where for you to become a king, you had to be a prince, you have to be of royal blood, and so forth, or else it is not accepted. But when we look at Jacob and Esau, who were twins, we are seeing that the first set of royalty is coming out from Esau. And it might seem puzzling, but when you understand that God, when he changed Abraham's name and Sarai's name, they both became royalty. So out of them will come royalty, which was Jacob and Esau, and they had to claim it. They were not claiming it because they relied on God for their sustenance as their king. When you look at Esau, however, Esau didn't do what the father said. Esau didn't do it. Esau went and what he did, he married the folks that the father didn't want him to marry. And because of that, you see, Esau is having mixed blood, and out of the mixed blood, kings coming forth long before the children of Israel even had kings.
So this is something that is very interesting in regards to royalty and the children of Esau having experienced that and claiming the royalty that he had acquired from his father and mother being made royalty. Okay? And fulfilling the prophecy also. So as we look at verse 31, we can clearly see why it says that they reigned over the children of Edom as kings before the children of Israel even had a king. Now, we want to go to verse 32. And we're looking at someone here ruling as king called Bela. And Bela, the son of Beor, reigned in Edom, and the name of his city was Dinhaba. Now, this is the first king mentioned out of Esau, or Edomite king. And even if we go back in history, we can find these things still recorded as part of our historical understanding of what is being said here. It's very important for us so that we can trace we can trace these information when we read further up in Israel, Israel's travels and what the children of Israel went through. But we need to bear in mind that this is the foundation for it. So you have Bela being the first king, and it says the name of the city was Dinhaba. And then he died, verse 33, and Bela died. And Jobab, the son of Zerah of Bozrah, reigned in his stead. So already they have a dynasty or a line of royalty beginning with Esau. Isn't it interesting that the Lord said the younger will rule the older? The mother interrupted that, and we're seeing that the blessing of the older that they thought they could have forfeited by just putting on sheepskin. You're seeing that in leading out with the royalty, that the older son is the one that doing it. So sometimes we look simple at blessings, at different things that come in our way, but this was predicted already. This was prophesied, and now it's taking place. So this is the second king now who is in place. And it says he came in and he reigned, and then he died. And Husham of the land of Timani reigned in his stead. So this is the third king going to rule already. And it says, and Husham died, and Hadad, the son of Bedad, who smote Midian in the field of Moab, reigned in his stead. So now you're seeing Hadad coming in. Now, one of the things we need to recognize is the heritage of Hadad. Hadad was Syrian. But as we're looking at the lineage, how it was going down, you're realizing that some of them is not close in relation, but they are of the area, and the Bible is not given the detail of how they died or whatever, but they died. And we see in now that this is the first time that you hear of Hadad being mentioned to come in. Okay? And it says that Hadad, the son of Bedad, was a warrior. He smote Midian in the field of Moab,
reigned, he is the one that is going to take over from the last king that died, Husham. Okay? Now, it's quite interesting how quick these guys are changing. And if it was that they serve a long period of time based on the pattern of how the history is expressed or recorded, it would have said. So whatever it is, they were going quickly. Okay? And now we have, when Husham died,

up loins out of the 12 tribes. And finally, in verse 36, Hadad died, and Samla of Mastika reigned in his stead. So another king again goes, Hadad. He made his mark on his being there, and whatever he had to bring to the table for the culture, he did it. You know, these points are very important for us to recognize, you know, anything that we are placed in charge of or given a responsibility, we should leave our signature there that will form a legacy for those who have to come behind and to make sure that it's a good one. Okay? So, the name of his city was Avith. And Hadad died, and Samla of Mashrika reigned in his stead. And we have another king again. If we notice, we would have had over five kings already. And with all these kings being there, we still see that all those who were forming up the children of Israel later on, we know, they didn't have a king. They were expanding, but the king they relied on was God. Okay? So Samla died. We had Hannah died, and Samla came in. And then in verse 37, Samla died, and Saul of Rehoboth by the river reigned in his stead. So we have a Saul that is going to rule as king of the Edomites. Okay? So we had a Saul as the first king to rule the children of Israel, as the first king. And here we have, with the twin brother, the people that came out of him, there is a Saul also who is going to reign in his stead. And it says in verse 38, and Saul died, and Baal-Hanan, the son of Achbor, reigned in his stead. So finally, Saul died, and of course, quickly replaced by Achbor. Now, this is interesting that, you know, these guys just seem to be recycling quickly. And there is a wonder about it. Had they been, you know, governed by God or the Holy Spirit, would the turnover, would it have been so quickly? Because when we read in the Bible about the children of Israel and those who were following God, the kings didn't used to last short like that. A few of them did. So we could draw from this pattern to get some understanding of what is taking place here. Because Hanan died, and then Samla came. And Samla didn't seem as if he lasted long. He was replaced by Saul. And then shortly you see, Saul dies now, and Baal-Hanan, the son of Achbor, reigning in his stead. And verse 39 says, and Baal-Hanan, the son of Achbor, died, and Hadar reigned in his stead. And the name of the city was Pai. And his wife's name was Mehobel, the daughter of Matred, the daughter of Mazabab. Okay? Sorry, Mizabad. Now, as we're looking at the situation here,

0: with how quick these kings are changing, there is no record you're hearing of them improving the place, bringing something to the table, and all of that. And this is very interesting that you have so much going on, and yet still, it's like if nothing is taking place to progress the country. And you know, we have seen these things happening in our everyday life, where you have so much turmoil when governments seem to be changing out quickly. And historically, when you look at that, the person even is not given enough time to come to the table with things to improve. Instead, there's an attitude of, you know, let's get this done and get it done quickly. And as we look at this, we're seeing that there seems to have been the same type of attitude. And some of these guys, they lost their lives not by old age. It's all types of planning and plotting that took place. And it's very much similar to when we see countries today having civil unrest, and they just topple this government, they bring in another one, they topple that one. It's very much similar to what we see in here. Because every time the king dies, it's a new type of operation that is going to take place with whoever comes, because they have their own character. And these are some of the things that become very challenging when you have to replace, okay? So when we look at what took place with Baal-Hanan, the son of Achbor, you realize that he didn't even bring anything either to the table. These guys, we have read about 7 or 8 of them who have come and they just died. You don't hear much they did for the throne, and when they were finished, out of here. Okay? And the name of this city was Pau, and his wife's name was Mehetabel, the daughter of Matred, the daughter of Mizabat. Okay? And we're going to continue to see that it just like a revolving door with how these people were put in place. And I want to go down with it so that we could touch on the next chapter. Okay? Because we want to make sure that at the top of the hour, we are ready to deal with something. And I would like to begin that one. We have all these different names being given, the areas, and where they are from. Okay? So I'm going to continue it. It says, and these are the names of the dukes that came of Esau according to their families, after their places by their names: Duke Timnah, Duke Alva, Duke Jetheth, Duke Aholibama, Duke Ella, Duke Panon, Duke Kinaz, Duke Timan, Duke Mibza, Duke Magdiel, Duke Iram. These be the dukes of Edom according to their habitations in the land of their possession. He is Esau, the father of the Edomites. We want to count how many dukes were put in place. Okay? You had Timnah, Alva, Jetheth, Aholibama, Ella, Pinam, Kinaz, Timan, Mibza, Migdiel, Iram. It is very interesting, brothers and sisters, that from the calculation, it seems as though there are 12. One twin has 12 dukes in the areas that they occupy. And you have the brother Jacob having 12 sons also. And these sons are so prophetic in their name, not so much in the character, but their names are so prophetic that it is going to be found on the New Jerusalem. So, when we begin to watch at the blessing, and we see one being blessed with what the earth has to offer in a big way, the other one has some physical blessings and so forth, but you recognize that these folks who come out of that, their blessing is not so much of the carnal things, but of spiritual things. With Esau, it's different because they are not focusing heavily on God and what he is and what he represents. They're living their life, they're doing all what they have to do without realizing it's the mercy of God. And the same thing happens with us today. You may look at someone and say to yourself, look how long they're doing this or they're doing that. And hence the reason why they're enhancing whatever and are part of it. But when you don't know half of the truth, it's never good to say these things. Okay? Never good to make these assumptions. So we have come close down to the end of chapters 37, where really what it does, it gives the genealogy of Esau, and it shows how he provided for them, how he spaced them out. But I think if we look at how he was blessed and how Jacob was blessed, Esau didn't lose anything. The blessing that Esau got was enough for him to go into another country, because where he was too small for both him and Jacob. And he moved over among the people on Mount Seir so that he can expand there, because there was enough room for him and the people who live in there. This is so very deep. When we begin to understand the spirituality of what is taking place here. And carnally, it might look like, you know, the best business move is common sense and all of that. But it goes further than that. When you have to deal with resources, human resource and otherwise. Okay? So, we want to make sure that it is seeing the pattern of these men having their offspring. And sometimes you wonder, they don't seem to have any girl children. Or is it they didn't mention the girl children? Yes, they did when they had girl children. So you can imagine a mother is sitting down hoping to be blessed with a girl child and only a bunch of males being born. God does his thing with purpose. He already made a promise that he will not fail, and as a result, if we walk in the promises he has, we sure of success. So we can draw these things from what we have been doing, and I just want to take a short break for our sponsors.
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3: 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I am a spokesperson, not a lawyer.

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0: 1, 2, 3, 4, 5. Test 1, 2, 3. 1, 2, 3, 4, 5. 1, 2, 3, 4, 5. Test 1, 2, 3.
1: The biggest difference, though, is in the actual style of play. That team would control possession, and opponents would talk about death by a thousand passes. This side, they like to kind of explode a little bit more, a fast counter. You could say that they've morphed from tick attacker into a slick attacker. Back to you, Rebecca.
2: Cheers, Jeff. Well, Argentina playing in their seventh final, which equals Brazil for second time. The defending champions on a mission to retain this trophy, but they've kept their fans.

0: sensational battle. You cannot stop greatness. The champions are taking on the Cinderellas. It's just magnificent. It's just Lionel Messi.
1: Hello, test 1, 2, 3, 4, 5. Testing 1, 2, 3, 4, 5. 1, 2, 3, 4, 5.

0: team that has been there before.
1: That's up for Hernandez! Argentina!
0: Argentina kicking down the English wall.
1: Messi crossing back, Paul Fernandez!
0: What a comeback! It's that man that decides the biggest games.
2: Well, Argentina have won their last 14 matches. Extending that streak today would mean becoming the first repeat World Cup winners since Brazil in 1962. For the latest on Lionel Scaloni's side, we check in with Natalie Jedra at their team hotel.
3: Yes, Rebecca, Argentina, these players, they know how to get it over the line. They're trying to become the first side to win 4 major tournaments in a row with 2 Copa Americas and now, of course, the second World Cup final. Under Lionel Scaloni, they have developed their own traditions. One of them started in Qatar 2022, which is before each game, they always have an asado, a barbecue. The last one happened here at their hotel on Friday. Both players and the manager mentioned this as a ritual that helped to build this group. Because you see, unity is a central part of the Lionel Scaloni's philosophy, and it's something players always refer to as a key to their success. So they hope this unity can help to disrupt the outstanding team play of Scotland. Back to you.
2: Thank you, Natalie. Argentina hoping to put an end to Spain's 37-match unbeaten run, which stretches back more than 2 years, although it doesn't put a penalty shootout, we should say, to beat to Portugal in last year's Nations League final, which officially, in the record books, counts as a draw. To welcome you back to our Brooklyn Bridge set and on the field throughout the World Cup, we have really enjoyed Thierry Henry's love to football, and today the final volunteer of the World Cup.
4: So what I'm trying to say to you is, yes, this team is outstanding, but this team also can defend. They can defend very well. Not only they concede only one goal, they don't concede a lot of opportunities. Why? Because they defend really high and keep pressure on another team. This team is close to be, perfection, but it's remain, you know, it remains to be seen if they can defend against Argentina at all.
5: No, when you said legs, what do you do? I don't know. I'm not sure you were ready to drive the ball there. You should have said private. Gotta be on your toes like Kowalski.
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13: What if you had a doctor who actually felt like family? 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

right now, we are live on Caribbean Pirate Radio. 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I'm Mix Live. I'm on the mic. And also, we are live on TikTok.

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And on TikTok also. So let's play, let's zouke. Après ça, on a vu une petite musique, un petit compas, un petit grouillade. 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